truck. Left alone with empty pockets, took my phone and she took my wallet.

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down at a local beer joint with a few of the guys. With this cute little country girl called Mai. And boy, let me tell you, she was the prettiest thing I'd ever seen in a pair of boots. Well, she walked right up to me, handed me a beer. Gave me a look like, let's get out of here. And that's when I realized that she was every cowboy's dream come true.

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1: Where them girls move like Jagger, but they dance in the Haggard. Yeah, they couldn't have the pan in them boots and Wranglers. They all drink when I'm drinking.